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1: Hey, what's up? My name is Brant. There's a long list of jobs that Jesus takes off of our plates, and it's a wonderful thing. I want to talk about that coming up. Producer Sherry's here. Lots of encouraging music coming your way. So glad you're listening.

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1: We don't think about it this way that much, but Jesus takes a lot of jobs off our plate, and it's wonderful because it's a relief not to have to judge everybody, to allow God to be that final judge. It's a relief not to have to control outcomes, just worry about being faithful, not having to control everybody all the time. 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
2: Oh, look, I have breaking animal news. Oh. It's not totally breaking, like, right this second.
3: None of it ever really is. Okay.
2: This is a couple thousand years old, but the point is...
3: So just a little.
2: I just noticed.
3: Outside of the timeline, yes.
2: Just noticed. Became aware of this.
3: Oh, okay.
2: Like, domesticated cats were a thing back in the Near East thousands of years ago.
3: Sure.
2: Right? We know that.
3: Yeah.
2: Never mentioned in the Bible, though.
3: Okay.
2: That's kind of weird.
3: Mm-hmm.
2: Never once.
3: All right.
2: I just think that's kind of interesting. I don't know what to make of it. I'm open to theories. Like,
3: this is your news?
2: It's more of a breaking curiosity.
3: Breaking animal.
2: Yeah, it's a curiosity historically. But then I started thinking, what would it be right, like, if there were proverbs that were about cats or like.
3: Uh-huh.
2: And then I wrote one like.
3: Oh, you did. Okay.
2: From this Revelation.
3: Okay, sure. Let's hear.
2: And the beast was cast down, but not before knocking a decorative vase from a table, for such was its nature. That's, you know,
3: you built this all up to get to for such
2: well,
3: was
2: because
3: its
2: I
3: nature.
2: Have fun right
3: yes,
2: now.
3: Yes, okay. I saw the gleam in your eye.
2: Yeah.
3: I knew that there was something fun coming.
2: Many, how about this? He who buys the finest bed for his cat shall awaken to find it sleeping in the box it came in. So.
3: I see.
2: Yeah, I'm trying.
3: I see.
2: I'm trying. I'm working it. Working it, folks.

0: A habit?
1: It's actually just a part of who I am.
0: You want to have?
1: It's just a part of my DNA.
0: Music? You want
1: to
0: keep?
1: I stay close to God and I stay close to my faith.
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2: Sometimes I feel like I just keep pretending, and I'm slowly going out of my mind. And I

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1: Yeah, I bet you'll agree when you hear this. A science thing says that AI is making people worse by affirming us left and right. And it also makes us less willing to work through interpersonal conflict because we're now expecting humans
0: to do the same.
1: To work like that.
0: Oh, okay. Yeah, that makes sense. That makes a lot of sense.
1: Yes.
0: Yeah.
1: It does. I just want to remind you and me that God is very concerned about that trajectory, like who we are becoming. Mm-hmm. Who am I becoming? Like, it matters a lot. So I'm not trying to just warn you against AI and stuff. Just like, don't expect human beings to be that way, because we're here, we'll sharpen each other. It's not a matter of does this work. It's like, does this person help shape me in a good way?
2: Jesus, get to know him.
3: He's healed my body.
4: He's healed my body.
3: He has delivered me from depression.
4: Me from depression.
3: He's healed my mind.
4: Healed my mind.
3: And he showed me that he was always there.
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1: They're seriously talking about this. The scientists say if we run across alien life, then what we maybe should do is quarantine it on the moon.
2: Okay.
1: Just for safety's sake, so we know more.
2: Quarantine it on the moon?
1: Yeah.
2: We're assuming it's on the moon. Just leave it there.
1: Well, we put it there.
2: From here?
1: Yeah.
2: Okay.
1: They're talking. I saw the news thing.
2: Okay. All right.
1: To me, this sounds like one of the, a little bit like a sci-fi movie.
2: Sure.
1: Where something goes wrong. Let's take the alien life.
2: Right.
1: Put it on the moon and just see what happens.
2: Of course, right.
1: Until it...
2: It already made its way here.
1: Right. Until it multiplies. It comes up with a plan.
2: To come back here.
1: Then, right. Then we'll worry about it then. You know what's weird? 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
4: 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Is Jesus coming back soon? I get that question a lot, and frankly, I have no idea. But every time I hear the noise of hatred, division, and anger, I stand by the garage door. Could be him. When it is, let's welcome him. I might say, it's about time. What took you so long? No, his coming will cover that. I'm Steve Brown. You think about that. Share what you just heard with a friend. 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
1: Hey there, my name is Brant, and you have entered the world of awesome. Mm-hmm. So thanks for listening. Your mm-hmm was less than convincing.
0: Well, my own because producer. I didn't know what else you were going to give there, but just awesome and let everyone else draw their conclusions from there.
1: Yeah, it's like an enchanted world of cool stuff, interesting subjects,
0: sure.
1: Deep things. Right. Scientifically
0: the
1: interesting.
0: The more you get one, the less.
1: Okay, the less interesting, I guess. Yeah, well, okay. So that's part of it. All of it.
0: Yeah.
1: Yeah, also, awesome. The more I go on, the less interesting it is. Thank you for listening, is all I'm trying to say.

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1: The story behind the song, Father, Let It Be. 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
2: See, I want so badly to do everything myself, to fix it all. The more I live, the more I realize that asking for help, relying on loved ones, surrendering my will to the God that made the stars and yet somehow knows my name, see, that's true strength. When we can't understand the path that we're walking, in those moments we can declare, not my will, but yours be done. Trusting God with everything is a place of surrender and sacrifice, but it's the place I long to be.

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1: We do this a lot. We can mistake like being intense emotionally for being spiritually serious.
0: Ah, that's true.
1: Right? What God's looking for is faithfulness. And we don't, I don't think we emphasize that enough. I don't feel like it. But it's actually wonderful news, because if the intensity isn't there, if you're not feeling it, doesn't mean you're far from God or something. He's looking for that. When you don't have that intensity, he's looking for the faithfulness. And there's something he'll grow in us as a result of that. I'm convinced of it. And it's great news in case you're not feeling it. 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
1: Question, do we need this or do we not need this? Krispy Kreme is teaming up with Girl Scouts to turn some of the most loved cookie flavors into donuts.
2: That sounds like a no.
1: I don't think we need this.
2: Oh, yay, though I walk through the valley.
1: There's a thin mints donut with chocolate icing, cookie crumbles, dark chocolate chips, and a cool mint drizzle. And
2: oh, my goodness. Why? I'm trying so hard. Man.
1: I was against it, and I saw the thin mint one.
2: Yeah, I know. Well,
1: I'm not even a donut guy. But
2: it sounds so good. Like thin mints.
1: With the cool mint drizzle.
2: Oh, man.
1: I should not. You guys should not have done that.

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speak with human eloquence and angelic ecstasy, but don't love, I'm nothing but the creaking of a rusty gate. If I speak God's word with power, revealing all of his mysteries and making everything as plain as day, and if I have faith to say to a mountain, jump, and it jumps, but I don't love, I'm nothing. If I give all I own to the poor, or even go to the stake to be burned as a martyr, but I don't love, I've gone nowhere. 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
1: So God makes it clear he doesn't want anything but him being the central part of our identity. Like, that we have no other gods before him, nothing else, it's him. And when you think about that, at first you'd be like, why does it all have to be all about you? But as a dad, I realize I delight in my kids. To this day, I delight in them. And to have them say, sure, Dad, you're great, but we have other father figures too. And they're great too. So we follow them as well. They influence me. And like, well, wait a second. I mean, this example makes no sense, of course, but it's like, imagine the heartbreak for me knowing these other father figures are actually going to destroy them. Mm. What would I do to warn them? To what length would I go? Why would I say, no. Like, it's because I delight in them.
2: All right, y'all, what's up?
3: All the music. None of the talk. Good?
2: Yes, sir.
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0: who you are, what you've done, where you've been. Doesn't matter.
1: No matter how many times you may fall, God wants you. He wants to love you. Not just a little bit.
0: Find
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1: I'm here with a hot take. Here I go.
0: All right.
1: That's my music.
0: Okay, this is your personal hot take. Okay.
1: I'm about ready to unload an opinion.
0: Oh, yay.
1: And here it is.
0: Mm-hmm.
1: I think... No, it's not that I think. That's not how you do it.
0: No. It has to be emphatic.
1: Right.
0: Yes.
1: It's a fact that people are getting a little too crazy with decorative pillows.
0: Okay.
1: I think two as a limit on a couch.
0: Okay.
1: Yeah. We got to be able to sit down. You know what I mean? I think it's getting out of hand. I've seen it.
0: I've seen it too.
1: Yeah, you know what I'm talking about.
0: Yeah, I do. Right. Where they're just kind of stacked.
1: Yeah.
0: Yes.
1: You're with me.
0: But people like them, though. It's a decoration.
1: Doesn't
0: That's
1: matter.
0: Why
1: That's
0: decorative.
1: Why it's a hot take. No, you don't get... It's not a matter of taste. It's a matter of a new edict that I've just given. 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
1: Greetings to you. My name is Brant. Thank you for listening to the show. Number one, we hope the music and the stuff we say and whatnot is a real help to you, like genuinely encouraging.
0: Yeah.
1: And by encouraging, we don't mean like just like slappy, hey, it's a beautiful day. More like gives you courage. So, yeah, that's why we're here, ultimately. We're so glad. Producer Sherry's here. Again, my name is Brant. Thank you for listening.

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1: It's fire.
2: My faith just started increasing. I'm just like, man, like, God wants to touch people. Seeing people who don't know God come to experience Him.
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1: So it's funny. I've heard people say this my whole life. They'll say the Bible is old and it's irrelevant. It's a bunch of stories that don't apply to modern life and blah, blah, blah, blah, blah, blah, blah. Well, the Odyssey movie's coming out, and I'm hearing people fairly talk about the Odyssey by Homer or the poets that who came up with this. Mm-hmm. And they're like, it's really remarkably contemporary. Mm-hmm. The human nature in it, like, they're finding, like, wow, it's a really contemporary read. Like, yeah, and it's 3,000 years old. Because mm-hmm. humans are humans.
2: Yeah.
1: And to say that that's remarkably, like, the stuff that Jesus is talking about cuts straight to the heart now. That's the problem. It's not irrelevant. It's almost too relevant. Like, there's no way the Odyssey is relevant and the Bible is not.
0: You know what's weird? 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
1: Question, have you ever sat in a window seat on an airplane and you don't actually get a window, it's just the wall?
2: Yes, I have. That has happened to me.
1: Yeah, that's just the way the planes are made.
2: Yes, yes. Or you, it's a weird thing because you're actually right in between two windows.
1: Yeah.
2: Yes.
1: Mm-hmm. It's okay.
2: Yeah.
1: But maybe not, because there's now big lawsuits against United and Delta because people, it's a class action.
2: Wow.
1: People saying window seat, there's no window here. It okay. never occurred to me.
2: To sue somebody over
1: I've
2: it.
1: I've never sat there stewing on a flight.
2: And say, wait till I talk to my attorney.
1: I don't even have an attorney. How do I get a good attorney? They said window seat, but the windows are on each side of me. I don't have one.
2: I can't see a thing.
1: Get me a good lawyer when I, as soon as I land. In fact, right now, I'll get on the Wi-Fi and I will hire a lawyer.

0: 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I would say he's completely changed my life.
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0: What am I doing wrong? 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
1: If you aren't where you want to be,
0: I really had nothing together.
1: You can change that.
0: I was really messed up.
1: He can help.
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1: I love the way that Paul describes the church in the New Testament, how it actually works, should work. But he talked about being, there's weaker members of the body. Mm. There's people that you would look at and go, well, they're not the biggest and most important people. And he's actually someone saying they deserve more honor. He literally says that.
2: Mm-hmm.
1: The members of the body that seem to be weaker, he says, are indispensable. And those members of the body that we think less honorable, we invest with greater honor. And our less respectable members are treated with greater respect. Whereas our more respectable members do not need this. But God has so arranged the body, giving the greater honor to the inferior member, that there may be no dissension or schism within the body, but the members may have the same care for one another. I love that. Don't have to honor the same people over and over and over. How about the people who don't get on? Honor them.
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4: A 50-ton female humpback whale swam into a web of crab lines off the coast of California, trapping her in a tangled mess. Four divers came to her rescue, swimming under her belly. For an hour, they cut rope. Dangerous work, since one flap of her tail could have killed them. After they freed her, rather than immediately escaping, she swam to and gently nudged each diver. "It felt to me like she was thanking us," one rescuer said. Whether or not whales are able to express gratitude, being thankful is truly an important part of being human. It's vital for our life with God. Many of us thank Him for larger blessings, the birth of a child or healing from a disease. However, Paul tells us to offer gratitude for every gift we receive, for every bit of goodness we encounter. We're to be always giving thanks to God, the Apostle writes in Ephesians 5. Not sometimes, not only for exceptional moments, always. And to make sure he's made his point, Paul adds a bit more. Make the most of every opportunity and give thanks for everything, he says. Genuine gratitude is more than an occasional word we offer. It's the posture of our lives. Gratitude turns us to God over and over again, always giving thanks in celebration. Today's encouragement was provided by Our Daily Bread Ministries.
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1: Here's another warning for parents. Maybe you can relate to this, even if you're not a parent. Like, not good to have favorite kids.
2: Yeah.
1: Probably knew that already.
2: Yeah.
1: But that's a problem. I mean, because some kids are more rewarding to raise than others. And I was thinking about how my mom did a great job of that. Because I know for a fact my brother was more fun to raise.
2: I know that of my brother as well.
1: Yeah, isn't that something?
2: Yeah.
1: But your mom did a great job too. Like,
2: she
1: oh,
2: did.
1: I love you both the
2: she
1: same.
2: Never tipped her hand there.
1: Never tipped her hand. My mom never said, yeah, the kid with the crew cut and the glasses that corrects everybody's grammar.
2: Oh, that kid is
1: just rewarding. We love that. 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
1: Hey there, my name is Brant, and producer Sherry is here too. If you struggle with anxiety right now, so a lot of us.
2: Yeah.
1: Well, we have some good news for you. I want to talk about that coming up.

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2: Anxiety and worry are very normal. I get that. I understand it. You ever think so? Think about late at night. Ever like wake up and then get really worried about something?
1: Yes.
2: And you just like really, really, really worried about it. You fall back asleep the next day. The sun's out. You're like, what was that all about? Why was I so? I didn't need to worry about that. Mm-hmm. I wonder if in the end, for those people who trust God, if it's not all going to feel like that. Like, I didn't need to be worried. Well, now that I'm in the light, I didn't need to be worried.
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1: We were just talking about worry, because that's such a big deal, anxiety. But worry, a lot of times people come up to me and they're like, Brant, so what's the etymology of the word worry? And I'm like,
2: wait, Brant, someone came up to you, people come up to you and say that?
1: I meant to say, I wish people would come up to me and say.
2: Now I understand.
1: But it comes from the old English, where again, which means to seize by the throat.
2: Huh.
1: Isn't that interesting?
2: Yes. And I've experienced it.
1: Yes. And it does seize you by the throat.
2: Yes.
1: Because you can't do anything else. Mm-hmm. It's very difficult to be grateful. It's very difficult to just enjoy a breeze.
2: Yeah.
1: Because worry just crowds everything else out.

0: 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Get to know him.
1: He's healed my body. He's healed my body. He has delivered me from depression. He's healed my mind. And he showed me that he was always there.
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1: We're talking about anxiety, and there's a scripture that says, be anxious for nothing. Maybe you've heard that before. Like, don't be worried. Don't be anxious. Like, that's not realistic. Like, what kind of pie in the sky business is this? The guy who wrote it, when he wrote it, where was he? He was in jail.
2: Mm-hmm.
1: He was being held by the authorities because he was a Christian. He's outspoken about his following of Jesus. They thought that was a threat.
2: Mm-hmm.
1: So he's in jail. He doesn't know what's going to happen to him tomorrow. There's a vicious dictator in power.
2: Mm.
1: And he's the one saying, be anxious for nothing. Instead, what you want to do to deal with the anxiety is actually be really thankful. And then take your needs to God and ask him about it.
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2: The story behind the song, Breathe On It. Breathe On It. Here's Torin Wells.
3: All throughout Scripture, we see the breath of God representing the Spirit of God. This is symbolizing the Holy Spirit empowerment of God in our lives. 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
1: Huh, this is interesting. If you've been watching any World Cup at all, I asked people on my X account or whatever.
2: Uh-huh.
1: It's an honest question. Do you think you could convert a penalty kick in the World Cup?
2: Okay.
1: And 77% said no, but 22.9% said yeah.
2: That's too high.
1: I feel like it's too high, too.
2: Okay, yeah. They don't understand the level of difficulty, right?
1: I don't think I could do that in a million years. The goalies are good. They know what they're doing, the goalkeepers. But
2: yeah.
1: Somebody said, more interesting, no, but I think I could draw a foul.
2: Okay.
1: So that's an art form. That's more of a thespian thing if you're a good actor, because they'll just hurt you. You don't have to be touched. You just hurl yourself against the ground
2: and
1: grab
2: really,
1: your shin and start rolling around.
2: You
1: Right. And then miraculously recover as soon as the card is shown to the other guy. You just
2: pop up
1: and like take a couple limpy steps and I'm fine, sprint. That takes some skills. So here's a stat that might surprise you. I don't know. Nearly half the people who have credit cards are carrying around debt on those cards, so the interest just keeps building. 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
3: Some Christians believe Jesus supported government control of the economy. 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Throughout Scripture, God gives men and women resources for their own good and the good of others. The responsibility was given to the individual. Under capitalism, citizens own their land, resources, and businesses, and their value is governed by free market forces. Under other forms of government, people have limited ownership rights. The government controls and regulates the use of profits and personal property. Some mistakenly think a kinder, gentler society results when government officials decide who gets what in the name of helping the less fortunate. This assumes that good-hearted people, that is, the government, seize the assets of the less worthy to give to the more deserving. The government picks winners and losers and decides who's deserving, not the free market. 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
3: See, I want so badly to do everything myself, to fix it all. The more I live, the more I realize that asking for help, relying on loved ones, surrendering my will to the God that made the stars and yet somehow knows my name, see, that's true strength. When we can't understand the path that we're walking, in those moments we can declare, not my will, but yours be done. Trusting God with everything is a place of surrender and sacrifice, but it's the place I long to be.

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0: Amen.
1: Hey, this is Brant. I got some great news. 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It is amazing work, and it's just growing and growing. If you want to get involved, let's do more. Cure.org.
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2: This is Max Licato. I can bear witness to the power of God's grace. I could take you to the church, to the section of seats in the church. I might even be able to find the very seat in which I was sitting when this grace found me. I was a 20-year-old college sophomore living with a concrete block of guilt that had made a mess out of my life. But then I heard a preacher describe the divine grace that is greater than sin. At the end of the message, he asked if anyone would like to come forward and receive this grace. Iron chains couldn't have held me back. Truth be told, chains had held me back, but mercy snapped the guilt chains and set me free. I know this truth firsthand. Guilt frenzies the soul. Grace calms it. The benefit of being a great sinner is dependence upon a great grace. This is Max Licato.
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4: 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So why should we worry? Let this be our anthem today.
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0: Jesus.
1: I was just kind of wandering, I was lost, you know, in the world, and he's my savior, my redeemer, my healer.
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0: power for the device to work like it ought to work. 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
1: Welcome to today's encouragement from Our Daily Bread. Who Do You Need? Was written and read by Mike Whitmer.
2: A famous athlete sat tall in his seat as he prepared to fly to the championship belt. He knew he'd win. A flight attendant walked by and said, "Sir, please fasten your seatbelt." The man smiled. "Superman don't need no seatbelt." She replied without missing a beat, "Superman don't need no airplane. Buckle up." And he did. Success can swell our heads. We don't need a seatbelt or a flight attendant telling us what to do. We can take care of ourselves. If we bring this attitude to church, we're like an eye that says to the hand, "I don't need you," or a head that says to the feet, "I don't need you." The truth is, every part of the body is needed, and those parts of the body that seem to be weaker are indispensable. We're made in the image

0: in life and in the church. We're not all the same, and that's a good thing. If the whole body were an eye, where would the sense of hearing be? We're not all the same, but we're all indispensable. Who helps you at your local body of Christ? Tell them you notice, that you see them, and thank them for their service. And ask God to show you where you can serve other believers. 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

0: 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Here's today's weather with meteorologist Mike Cox.
1: We will have a sunny and hot Thursday ahead of us. In the higher elevations, there could be a stray shower, thunderstorm. I wouldn't put too much focus on that, though. We will have a high today of 93 degrees. Tonight, rain chances go away and will be partly cloudy with a low of 68. You can find out more on the forecast at loveradio.fm. Just click weather.

morning and welcome into Music and Life. Happy Thursday and happy Summer Concert Series Day. That's right. The Summer Concert Series is happening tonight with Consumba Fire. I've got all the details on that coming up. And if you're planning on traveling some more and you're taking your pet with you, I have some tips in mind. Sometimes your pet likes to travel. Sometimes they don't. And find out what happened to one DoorDash driver as they were making a delivery. It was pretty incredible. I'll tell you all that. And I've got some great music coming up next right here on Your Love FM. Keep it right here.

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So tonight is the free summer concert brought to you by Food City and Love FM. It's our third one of the season. Consumed by Fire and JJ Weeks are going to be in concert, and it's going to be so much fun. We're going to be hanging out at Highlands Fellowship, and we want you to come out and join us. A couple things I want you to know about. If you come out early, starting at 5 o'clock, they're going to be passing out ice cream and popcorn and free water to everyone attending the show. You can enjoy some treats while waiting on the door to open at 5:30, and the music starts at 6. So we cannot wait to see you tonight. Consumed by Fire, JJ Weeks, Highlands Fellowship in Bristol, Virginia. 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Highlands Fellowship in

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If you're traveling this summer and you're thinking of taking your furry friend with you, just make sure they're healthy enough to travel. Make sure you're taking plenty of water. You've got a harness and a way to secure them in your vehicle. I know that when we travel with our little Lucy, we have to go to the vet and get medicine because Lucy gets nauseous as well as she gets anxiety. So it really just helps keep her calm in the car. A lot of animals get nauseated in the car. So make sure you don't feed them before the trip because they need to be in the car on an empty stomach. That way they don't get sick. And just talk to your vet about it. Every dog is different, but it definitely does make traveling so much easier if you can get a little anxiety medicine for them on the way.

0: not the end.
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2: Here's today's weather with meteorologist Mike Cox.
5: We will have a sunny and hot Thursday ahead of us. In the higher elevations, there could be a stray shower, thunderstorm. I wouldn't put too much focus on that, though. We will have a high today of 93 degrees. Tonight, rain chances go away and will be partly cloudy with a low of 68. You can find out more on the forecast at loveradio.fm. Just click weather.

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One of the things I feel I need to do every morning is to encourage you. So I'm going to encourage you with this. 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

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This story is incredible. A DoorDash worker actually finished her food delivery moments after she was hit by a car. Apparently, there was a driver fleeing from the police, and there was a police chase through the neighborhood. She was getting out of the vehicle with the food, and the car hits her. She falls down. She picks up the food and continues to carry it to the delivery. This girl deserves a raise. She was okay, thank goodness, but all this was caught on a nearby home camera. Pretty incredible story.

0: 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Here's today's weather with meteorologist Mike Cox.
1: We will have a sunny and hot Thursday ahead of us. In the higher elevations, there could be a stray shower, thunderstorm. I wouldn't put too much focus on that, though. We will have a high today of 93 degrees. Tonight, rain chances go away and will be partly cloudy with a low of 68. You can find out more on the forecast at loveradio.fm. Just click weather.

Good morning. Welcome into the 7 o'clock hour. I'm April, your morning show host, and happy Thursday. Today is the Love FM Summer Concert. Tonight's the third concert with Consumed by Fire and JJ Weeks. We're going to be at Highlands Fellowship. I've got all the details on that coming up this hour. And when one family went to stay in an Airbnb for their summer vacation, you won't believe what they saw on the wall. It's a crazy story. I've got some crazy stories for you all day. Got a great word of life and so much more. And I want to remind you about Friday Favorites tomorrow. So we're going to talk about all that. So stick around. You're listening to Love FM.

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Every now and then, crazy stories come across my desk, and this one was definitely worth sharing. So a family's beach vacation took an unexpected turn after they spotted what appears to be an old photo of themselves hanging inside their Airbnb. Yeah. The video captures the moment where Aubrey and her sister realize that the framed beach picture appears to show their father and siblings from years earlier. The family says they have no connection to the rental and are hoping someone can explain how this mysterious photo ended up on the wall. It was like an aerial shot of the beach, but in the water, they see their dad, her little sister, and even her brother. What are the chances that they stay in an Airbnb that has a picture of them at the beach? It's kind of crazy.

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I'm so excited to see you guys. I hope you're planning on coming out tonight. Highlands Fellowship in Bristol, Virginia for the third free summer concert. It's going to be Consumed by Fire and JJ Weeks, which I already know it's going to be a great show. I spoke with them the other day, and they're so excited to be in town. So be sure and come out. It's absolutely free. And something else that's free, Highlands Fellowship is going to be out in the parking lot before the event starts, early before the doors open. You can grab some free popcorn, free ice cream, and bottled water from our friends at Highlands Fellowship. So I want to thank them for hosting us tonight. We can't wait to see you there. It's all made possible because of Food City, Reliable Title, Marsh Propane, United Southeast Federal Credit Union, Beyond Benefits, Your Home Pros, News 5, WCYB, and Jersey Mike's. I cannot wait to see you guys tonight at the Summer Concert Series. 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On the day

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3: Here's today's weather with meteorologist Mike Cox.
4: We will have a sunny and hot Thursday ahead of us. In the higher elevations, there could be a stray shower, thunderstorm. I wouldn't put too much focus on that, though. We will have a high today of 93 degrees. Tonight, rain chances go away and will be partly cloudy with a low of 68. You can find out more on the forecast at loveradio.fm. Just click weather.

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It's now time for our Word of Life. Today we're in Psalm 95:6. It says, "Oh, come, let us worship and bow down. Let us kneel before the Lord, our Maker." You know, worship is so powerful, and worship is a very important part of any quiet time with God. Sometimes when we're going through something difficult, the stress and the frustration tries to keep us from worshiping God. And it's so easy to get preoccupied with our problems that we forget the promises of God. But when we stop and remember the goodness, the mercy, the faithfulness of God, then it's easy to worship Him. So as you spend time with God, be sure that you fellowship with Him, not with your problems. Remember, God is good even when our circumstances are not. So worshiping God actually helps us win our battles. Satan is not afraid of our worry, but he is afraid of our worship. So know today that worship is so powerful. That's your Word of Life. I'm April. 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
1: 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It's been so many-

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You're listening to 97.3 Love FM. Just a quick reminder that tomorrow is Friday, which means in the 7 o'clock hour, it's Friday Favorites, Ron's Bad Bojangles. I'll be playing your favorite upbeat music, so you'll have an opportunity to request the song that you want to hear, so don't miss out, and you can also win some bow time. Fridays are always so much fun right here on your Love FM. Be a part of it tomorrow morning.

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0: 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Here's today's weather with meteorologist Mike Cox.
1: We will have a sunny and hot Thursday ahead of us. In the higher elevations, there could be a stray shower, thunderstorm. I wouldn't put too much focus on that, though. We will have a high today of 93 degrees. Tonight, rain chances go away and will be partly cloudy with a low of 68. You can find out more on the forecast at loveradio.fm. Just click weather.

morning. You're listening to 97.3 Love FM. I'm April, your morning show host. It is the 8 o'clock hour on your Thursday. I've got some great stuff for you. Also, want to remind you about the summer concert happening tonight. Don't miss it. We'll see you there. Highlands Fellowship with Consumed by Fire. I've got all the details coming up ahead. And some simple habits that can help you live longer. And wearing these colors make you look more confident. Find out all of that this hour. And stick around because I've got some great music coming up next, right here on your Love FM.

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11: I would be perfect if it wasn't for the million things that I never can seem to get right.
12: I want to be perfect. I look around at the people next to me. I look on social media and over again, I see this perfect picture of someone's life. And I think to myself, God, when other people are brave, all I see is fear in my life. And then I remember that it's God's perfect love that casts out that fear. I feel like every time that I make a turn, it is heading down another broken road when I remember that God has a perfect plan for my life. When we throw up our hands and we confess the places that we fall short, that's when God's perfect love shows up and loves us perfectly.

0: morning, I'm April. 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Well, the secret ingredient to healthy aging might be a casserole and some good conversation. According to this one health expert, one of the best things you can do for long-term health is host a dinner party, because sharing a meal with friends or neighbors, it combines social connection, healthy eating, mental stimulation, and even a little physical activity, because first of all, you're spending time with others, which helps strengthen, you know, social bonding. It plays an important overall role in health and longevity. You're making a home-cooked meal, which leads to healthier eating habits. You're planning the menu, which you're using your brain. You're keeping your brain engaged. You're cooking, serving up, cleaning up. All of that requires movement, and the meaningful conversation also helps reduce stress by lowering those cortisol levels. So host a dinner party. It might help you live longer.
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I'm so excited. Tonight, we are bringing you the third free summer concert of the season. Our next stop is in Bristol, Virginia at Highlands Fellowship with Consumed by Fire and JJ Weeks. It all starts at 6 o'clock. Those doors open at 5:30 at the church. But you want to show up early because the folks at Highlands Fellowship are providing ice cream and popcorn and water out in the parking lot. And it's a great opportunity to fellowship with one another as well until those doors open at 5:30. And then you all get to come in, see us, and enjoy a great show by Consumed by Fire. And again, JJ Weeks, who's opening up. It's all brought to you by Food City, Reliable Title, Marsh Propane, United Southeast Federal Credit Union, Beyond Benefits, Your Home Pros, News 5, WCYB, and Jersey Mike's. 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Everybody come out. It's absolutely free. We'll see you tonight.

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4: Here's today's weather with meteorologist Mike Cox.
5: We will have a sunny and hot Thursday ahead of us. In the higher elevations, there could be a stray shower, thunderstorm. I wouldn't put too much focus on that, though. We will have a high today of 93 degrees. Tonight, rain chances go away and will be partly cloudy with a low of 68. You can find out more on the forecast at loveradio.fm. Just click weather.

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Well, if you want to look more confident, all it could take are the colors that you're wearing. Confidence isn't just felt, it's communicated. And color is one of the fastest, most primal channels through which that communication happens. So let's look at what colors they're recommended. Red. Red is the number one color that'll make you look instantly more confident and the ultimate power color as well. Why? Because it signals attractiveness, status, and authority, right? They say if red is not your color, the other three power colors are blue, deep green, and purple.

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1: 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And he's my savior, my redeemer, my healer.
0: If you're looking for something, you belong here.
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0: 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Here's today's weather with meteorologist Mike Cox.
1: We will have a sunny and hot Thursday ahead of us. In the higher elevations, there could be a stray shower or thunderstorm. I wouldn't put too much focus on that, though. We will have a high today of 93 degrees. Tonight, rain chances go away and will be partly cloudy with a low of 68. You can find out more on the forecast at loveradio.fm. Just click weather.

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It's now time for our Word of Life. Today we're in Psalm 95:6. It says, "Oh, come, let us worship and bow down. Let us kneel before the Lord, our Maker." You know, worship is so powerful, and worship is a very important part of any quiet time with God. Sometimes when we're going through something difficult, the stress and the frustration tries to keep us from worshiping God. And it's so easy to get preoccupied with our problems that we forget the promises of God. But when we stop and remember the goodness, the mercy, the faithfulness of God, then it's easy to worship Him. So as you spend time with God, be sure that you fellowship with Him, not your problems. Remember, God is good even when our circumstances are not. So worshiping God actually helps us win our battles. Satan is not afraid of our worry, but he is afraid of our worship. So know today that worship is so powerful. That's your Word of Life. I'm April. 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
12: All throughout Scripture, we see the breath of God representing the Spirit of God. 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

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I'm April. Be sure and tune into the afternoon show later today with Andy. 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
4: Here's today's weather with meteorologist Mike Cox.
5: We will have a sunny and hot Thursday ahead of us. In the higher elevations, there could be a stray shower, thunderstorm. I wouldn't put too much focus on that, though. We will have a high today of 93 degrees. Tonight, rain chances go away and will be partly cloudy with a low of 68. You can find out more on the forecast at loveradio.fm. Just click weather.

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That's going to wrap it up for me today. I've got to get out of here. I'm headed over to Highlands Fellowship to start setting up for tonight's concert. Cannot wait to see you. Don't forget, it's absolutely free. So if you're looking for something to do, we've got it all planned out for you. All you need to do is show up. Doors open at 5:30. Music starts at 6. Highlands Fellowship, Bristol, Virginia, Consumed by Fire, and JJ Weeks. It's going to be a fun, fun show. So I can't wait to see you there. Have a great day, everyone. I'll see you back here tomorrow. And don't forget to tune in later today with Andy on your way into the summer concert. We'll see you tonight.

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0: 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Here's today's weather with meteorologist Mike Cox.
1: Sunny and hot conditions will continue throughout the rest of this Thursday. Only a small chance of a shower or thunderstorm for late today. We'll have a high of 93 degrees. Tonight, partly cloudy, a low of 68. Tomorrow, sunny with a few afternoon showers and storms and a high of 92.
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4: Here's today's weather with meteorologist Mike Cox.
5: Sunny and hot conditions will continue throughout the rest of this Thursday. Only a small chance of a shower or thunderstorm for late today. We'll have a high of 93 degrees. Tonight, partly cloudy, a low of 68. Tomorrow, sunny with a few afternoon showers and storms and a high of 92.
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0: 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Here's today's weather with meteorologist Mike Cox.
1: Sunny and hot conditions will continue throughout the rest of this Thursday. Only a small chance of a shower or thunderstorm for late today. We'll have a high of 93 degrees. Tonight, partly cloudy, a low of 68. Tomorrow, sunny with a few afternoon showers and storms and a high of 92.
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0: How do you handle stress? Hi, I'm Chuck Bentley with My Money Life from Crown. Every believer has the responsibility of wisely managing resources. It's tough with inflation, economic uncertainty, and business or personal challenges. The responsibility can create serious stress, even despair. We can handle financial challenges in a variety of ways, and here are some examples. Sometimes we stress out. That's when we succumb to fear or anxiety and enter the doom loop. We lose hope, become exhausted, and want to give up. Other times we drop out. This is an attempt to deny the problem by ignoring it. Rather than facing the problem, we hope it goes away. Other times we fake out. 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Finally, we cry out. 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When we cast our cares upon Him, we acknowledge we are weak and in need. 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
3: Here's today's weather with meteorologist Mike Cox.
4: Sunny and hot conditions will continue throughout the rest of this Thursday. Only a small chance of a shower or thunderstorm for late today. We'll have a high of 93 degrees. Tonight, partly cloudy, a low of 68. Tomorrow, sunny with a few afternoon showers and storms and a high of 92.
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0: 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Here's today's weather with meteorologist Mike Cox.
1: Sunny and hot conditions will continue throughout the rest of this Thursday. Only a small chance of a shower or thunderstorm for late today. We'll have a high of 93 degrees. Tonight, partly cloudy, a low of 68. Tomorrow, sunny with a few afternoon showers and storms and a high of 92.
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10: 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Trusting God with everything is a place of surrender and sacrifice, but it's the place I long to be.

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0: Shalom, friends. Larry Stamm here with a Messianic Minute, Biblical Connections Through a Jewish Lens. In the Apostle Paul's brilliant sermon in Acts chapter 17, he will introduce a pagan Greek audience to the God of the Bible by using the phrase, "In him we live and move and have our being." Though quoting ancient Greek literature, this phrase is no less biblically accurate. You see, "in him we live and move and have our being" means our entire existence depends wholly on God. As Genesis chapter 2 verse 7 declares, "And the Lord God formed man of the dust of the ground and breathed into his nostrils the breath of life, and man became a living being." Therefore, praise God and the Lord Jesus Christ, in whom we all live, move, and have our being. Amen. For more connections, visit our website at larrystamm.org or see our Larry Stamm Ministries Facebook page.
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4: Here's today's weather with meteorologist Mike Cox.
5: Sunny and hot conditions will continue throughout the rest of this Thursday. Only a small chance of a shower or thunderstorm for late today. We'll have a high of 93 degrees. Tonight, partly cloudy, a low of 68. Tomorrow, sunny with a few afternoon showers and storms and a high of 92.
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0: 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Here's today's weather with meteorologist Mike Cox.
1: Sunny and hot conditions will continue throughout the rest of this Thursday. Only a small chance of a shower or thunderstorm for late today. We'll have a high of 93 degrees. Tonight, partly cloudy, a low of 68. Tomorrow, sunny with a few afternoon showers and storms and a high of 92.
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1: I think it's an amazing thing that of all of the pictures Jesus could have chosen to show us what God is like, he chose to portray God as a loving heavenly Father that longs for relationship and friendship with us. Not because he needs us. God doesn't need us. 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And because he loves us. And that is why Jesus came. Jesus was God with skin on. Jesus was not just a good man. He was indeed the God-man. Jesus was God spelling himself out in language we can understand. God had a face. God came near.
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5: Here's today's weather with meteorologist Mike Cox.
6: Sunny and hot conditions will continue throughout the rest of this Thursday. Only a small chance of a shower or thunderstorm for late today. We'll have a high of 93 degrees. Tonight, partly cloudy, a low of 68. Tomorrow, sunny with a few afternoon showers and storms and a high of 92.
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0: 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Here's today's weather with meteorologist Mike Cox.
1: Sunny and hot conditions will continue throughout the rest of this Thursday. Only a small chance of a shower or thunderstorm for late today. We'll have a high of 93 degrees. Tonight, partly cloudy, a low of 68. Tomorrow, sunny with a few afternoon showers and storms and a high of 92.
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0: This is Max Licato. I can bear witness to the power of God's grace. I could take it to the church, to the section of seats in the church. I might even be able to find the very seat in which I was sitting when this grace found me. I was a 20-year-old college sophomore living with a concrete block of guilt that had made a mess out of my life. But then I heard a preacher describe the divine grace that is greater than sin. At the end of the message, he asked if anyone would like to come forward and receive this grace. Iron chains couldn't have held me back. Truth be told, chains had held me back, but mercy snapped the guilt chains and set me free. I know this truth firsthand. Guilt frenzies the soul. Grace calms it. The benefit of being a great sinner is dependence upon a great grace. This is Max Licato.
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4: Here's today's weather with meteorologist Mike Cox.
5: Sunny and hot conditions will continue throughout the rest of this Thursday. Only a small chance of a shower or thunderstorm for late today. We'll have a high of 93 degrees. Tonight, partly cloudy, a low of 68. Tomorrow, sunny with a few afternoon showers and storms and a high of 92.
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0: 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Here's today's weather with meteorologist Mike Cox.
1: Sunny and hot conditions will continue throughout the rest of this Thursday. Only a small chance of a shower or thunderstorm for late today. We'll have a high of 93 degrees. Tonight, partly cloudy, a low of 68. Tomorrow, sunny with a few afternoon showers and storms, and a high of 92.
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The average American family spends almost $2,000 on this every year. 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
12: All throughout Scripture, we see the breath of God representing the Spirit of God. This is symbolizing the Holy Spirit empowerment of God in our lives. This song is a prayer that God's Spirit would breathe on everything that we do, on our businesses, on our dreams, on our families, on our brokenness, so that we can experience the life-changing

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1: The number of the day is...
0: The average American family spends almost $2,000 on this every year. It is... 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Food that goes to waste. Every single time. 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If I have to throw it in the trash, I think, oh, what a waste. Let me know what you do to help make sure you're not wasting that much food every year.

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1: Just so you know, I'm one of those shock jocks that you read about in all the magazines.
0: In the
1: at the newsstand.
0: Yes, right.
1: When you open your morning paper.
0: Absolutely. It's right there.
1: Yeah.
0: In an insert.
1: Right.
0: Yes.
1: In an insert.
0: Yes.
1: Or if you look in the yellow pages under shock jocks, you'll find it. Anyway.
0: Yes.
1: So, but I shock people not with anything that's off color, because that's not how we roll.
0: Mm-mm.
1: But it's just so interesting. I'm like, wait, what?
0: Mm-hmm.
1: What?
0: Right.
1: Kind of counterintuitive stuff.
0: Of course.
1: Seedless watermelons?
0: Uh-huh.
1: I got news for you. They have seeds in them. Those are seeds. Hang on a second.
0: There's seeds
1: wrong
0: in
1: button.
0: Them? Really?
1: Yeah, they're little white things inside, but they're just undeveloped seeds.
0: Huh.
1: So we call it seedless.
0: Because they're not the thick black seeds.
1: Right.
0: But there are seeds in them.
1: Yeah.
0: That's interesting.
1: Thanks.
0: During this time.
1: Yeah.
0: Summertime, yeah.
1: Summertime kind of.
0: Yeah, yeah.
1: Summertime.
0: That's not a bad one, Brandon.
1: Shock, shock.
0: No, yeah.
1: Hey,
0: summertime, picnics,
1: thanks
0: stuff
1: a
0: like
1: lot.
0: That.
1: Invite me to your next barbecue.

0: Do creationists love science? This is Ken Ham, author, speaker, and blogger on why we can trust the Bible. There was once a study that found people who reject evolution are still interested in science. The authors of the study were shocked. They didn't expect those who rejected evolution to really care about science. Why? Because of this false idea that creationists deny science. But nothing could be farther from the truth. Creationists love science. Many people reject evolution on scientific and biblical grounds. They don't do this because they deny science, but because they recognize the major problems with evolution, and many choose to trust the eyewitness account of the Creator over man's fallible interpretations.
1: Discover answers to your questions about science, the Bible, creation, evolution, and more at AnswersRadio.com.
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5: Here's today's weather with meteorologist Mike Cox.
6: Sunny and hot conditions will continue throughout the rest of this Thursday. Only a small chance of a shower or thunderstorm for late today. We'll have a high of 93 degrees. Tonight, partly cloudy, a low of 68. Tomorrow, sunny with a few afternoon showers and storms and a high of 92.
5: 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Click Mike's Weather at loveradio.fm.

0: 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You want to save $2,000 a year? 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It's about $2,000 worth of bad food every year. The average family. I'm probably above average on that number too. Becca has a cool idea.
1: As soon as it gets close to the expiration date with my produce, I put it in freezer bags and freeze it.
0: I always miss the expiration date. So how often are you looking in your fridge to make sure that nothing goes bad?
1: Like the blueberries. You know how they get kind of like wrinkly? As soon as I see one or two blueberries getting wrinkly, that's when I throw them in the freezer. As soon as like I see the strawberries turn a little bit like not fresh, that's when I throw them in the freezer. That's just what I do with my vegetables and stuff, especially the blueberries and strawberries, because my daughter loves smoothies like nonstop. And so it's just quick and easy, and it's fresher than the stuff in the package. And I just

0: me.
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1: Hey, I'm Andy on 97.3 Love FM. Your everyday expenses are just shooting through the roof right now. So I don't know if you're like me and trying to figure out how do I save money on groceries. Well, a lot of it comes from just not wasting so much.
2: So we got chickens, and the chickens eat all of our leftover food, and we just throw it in the backyard, and they come running over and gobble it up, and then they make eggs.
1: I love it, Laura, and I know so many places now let you have chickens even in town. So what was kind of the one thing, though, that you were really surprised about when you first got chickens that you weren't ready for?
2: I had no idea how much I would love them. They're like little dogs. They come running to see you when you come out. They are super social. They want to be held and pet. My kids painted their toenails. We had a great time. We love them.

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0: 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Here's today's weather with meteorologist Mike Cox.
1: Sunny and hot conditions will continue throughout the rest of this Thursday. Only a small chance of a shower or thunderstorm for late today. We'll have a high of 93 degrees. Tonight, partly cloudy, a low of 68. Tomorrow, sunny with a few afternoon showers and storms, and a high of 92.
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Never want this at your wedding. Ashley had a wedding crasher that invaded one of the most personal parts of the ceremony, even before the first look. The reason why, though, I think is going to make you smile. That's coming up.

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11: I wrote this in a season where anxiety felt super loud and my future felt even more unclear. The world constantly tells us to worry about everything, but when we call on the name of the Lord, He brings peace, direction, and security. Hey, my friend, He knows you and He sees you. He has good plans for you because that's just who He is. So why should we worry? Let this be our anthem today. Why should

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1: I hope this story makes you smile today.
0: It's something that's become a sweet tradition at many weddings in recent years, the first look. And the idea is pretty simple. It's the bride when she's all dressed up and dolled up for the big day, and she shares a sweet moment with the groom before she goes down the aisle, so they have this special time to just take in the incredible experience that is their wedding day. But one bride, her name is Ashley, she decided to have a first look at her wedding, but with a little bit of a twist. Ashley's brother, Nick, has Down syndrome, and Ashley has a really special relationship with him. So she said, it only makes sense for me to let him be part of the first look experience. So she walked up to him in the room, tapped him on the shoulder. Nick turned around and got the biggest smile on his face. And at first, Nick was completely speechless. But then he said, sis, you are the most indescribable person in the world. And it's a moment that neither of

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4: Here's today's weather with meteorologist Mike Cox.
5: Sunny and hot conditions will continue throughout the rest of this Thursday. Only a small chance of a shower or thunderstorm for late today. We'll have a high of 93 degrees. Tonight, partly cloudy, a low of 68. Tomorrow, sunny with a few afternoon showers and storms and a high of 92.
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97.3 Love FM. I'm Andy. What do you first think of when the worst happens? The default is fall down, give up, it's over, it's not going to get better. But God has a better, smarter way. It says in the Bible to give thanks in all circumstances, for this is God's will for you. So instead of blaming and wailing, that's what the world does. What if we gave thanks for all the good in our life? Even, especially when it got tough. That is

July 16th, join us in Bristol, Virginia at Highlands Fellowship Church with Consumed by Fire and JJ Weeks. And that's not all. We've added a fourth free concert this year. 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

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My guess is 95% of my life, of my problems, boil down to this. Maybe it's less for you or more. It's trying to control everything and then getting mad when things don't go exactly as I had planned. One of these days I'll learn this, that you don't always have the power to control. But what do you do instead of that? You always have the power to surrender before God.

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0: 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Here's today's weather with meteorologist Mike Cox.
1: It'll be partly cloudy for this Thursday evening. We will have a low in the morning of 68 degrees. As we look at Friday, it'll be a mostly sunny day. There could be a few showers and storms developing tomorrow afternoon to watch out for. We'll have Friday highs around 92.
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When's the last time you've been spontaneous? If the answer is, I don't know, Andy, well, here's the chance to do it right now. Head to Highlands Fellowship right now to see Consumed by Fire and JJ Weeks. It's free. No ticket needed. Just show up. 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
7: Here's today's weather with meteorologist Mike Cox.
8: It'll be partly cloudy for this Thursday evening. We will have a low in the morning of 68 degrees. As we look at Friday, it'll be a mostly sunny day. There could be a few showers and storms developing tomorrow afternoon to watch out for. We'll have Friday highs around 92.
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0: 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James, how's God been moving in your life?
1: I had 4 surgeries, and I kept praying and praying. And now I shut my eyes, and I see Jesus. John 15:16. I didn't choose him. He chose me to go out and spread the word.
0: Well, it sounds like God's done some incredible miracles in your life. And so what's next for you, man?
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0: 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I'm Andy.
1: Hi, my name is Meredith, and I just have a story of how God is on the move in our lives that I wanted to share. My husband and I struggled with infertility for 3.5 years, and after endless procedures and tests and medications, we were led to a faith-based clinic, and I had surgery at the end of the year last year. Even the doctor said, rarely are you able to conceive after that, but we are expecting our miracle baby in November, and we're just so thankful.
0: I'm sure there were moments you wanted to give up, and I know there's people that are where you were just a few months ago that are wanting to give up now, too, that now know to keep going.
1: Yeah, we just want to encourage other people that are going through it, because there is hope, even though a lot of times it doesn't feel like it.

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0: 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Here's today's weather with meteorologist Mike Cox.
1: It'll be partly cloudy for this Thursday evening. We will have a low in the morning of 68 degrees. As we look at Friday, it'll be a mostly sunny day. There could be a few showers and storms developing tomorrow afternoon to watch out for. We'll have Friday highs around 92.
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1: Every single morning, without fail, you rewrite your major goals. Whatever you want to be, have, or do, you just write it out in a series of affirmations, one at a time. Now, you'll find that as you write your goals over and over again, an interesting thing will happen, is that your more important goals will tend to be rewritten first, and they'll tend to become clarified and to become sharper and more distinct. And every single time you rewrite your major goals, you're programming them into your subconscious, and you're setting them as a directional mechanism, the same way you would set the directional mechanism on a guided missile, so that it will move you unerringly in the direction of accomplishment.
0: Bible talks about without vision, the people perish. And I just love this idea of this will help you figure out what your vision is for your life. Or I should say more importantly, pray first and ask God, what is your vision for my life? And then go

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And also, tomorrow morning, tell April how much fun you had and tell her your favorite song, because she'll play your Friday favorite. She does that every Friday morning in the 7 a.m. hour. It's brought to you by Bojangles.

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5: Here's today's weather with meteorologist Mike Cox.
6: It'll be partly cloudy for this Thursday evening. We will have a low in the morning of 68 degrees. As we look at Friday, it'll be a mostly sunny day. There could be a few showers and storms developing tomorrow afternoon to watch out for. We'll have Friday highs around 92.
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Hey, I'm Andy on 97.3 Love FM. I'll never complain about my job again, because every time I think about having a complaint, then God has me do some yard work over the weekend. And it's landscaping time at my house, and we're taking out old rock and putting in mulch. And so taking out rock, it's tough. It's back-breaking work. And so for hours, I'm scooping up the rocks, and they're not wanting to scoop into my shovel. And then I put the flat shovel down, and I thought, well, what if I just get the shovel with the point? And this is how technical I am. I don't even know. I think it's called the spade. Whatever it was, that's the one I should have been using the whole time, because as soon as I put the flat shovel down and I got the pointy shovel out, scooping through the rocks was 100% easier. And so if you are frustrated with life right now because things just aren't as easy as they should be at this point, it's not you. It's the tools you're using.

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It's 97.3 Love FM. I'm Andy. You might not need this today, but someday when you're looking for a job, what's the secret to find that job that you want? So Megan McArdle wrote this book called The Upside of Down, and she said she looked at all the research, and she said this is the thing. It's so breathtakingly simple. All the latest cutting-edge research says the best way, the secret to finding a job is to look for a job. And you're thinking, oh, what? No, the research finds that the harder you look for a job, the more likely you are to

find when it doesn't matter how you go about it, whether you're networking or you're doing informational interviews or just, I don't know, surfing indeed.com or something like that, or going on LinkedIn. What matters is that you spend substantial time looking every day. The more time you spend looking, the more you're likely to land a job. And I think this is so interesting because Jesus talked about this in the Bible too. He said, you know, seek and you will find. And yeah, he was talking about finding Jesus, which is very important. But I feel like that works for a lot of different things in our life too.

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1: The story behind the song Ain't No Way. Here's Jamie McDonald.
2: There's so many instances in my life where I can look back and say he really has never, ever failed me. Because when you get in a situation and it's not looking so good, it's so easy for us to freak out and just say, God, where are you? Have you forgotten about me?
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2: And this song, Ain't No Way, is just all about that declaration. 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

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And you know what? It could be the most important lesson you and I will ever learn. That's coming up.

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0: perfectly.
1: Hey there, it's Lisa Barry. I don't know about you, but I used to spend a lot of time trying to defend myself on Facebook. Like, I would make some sort of a post and someone would take an issue with it, and so I would respond to their comment, and then they would respond to mine and mine to them, and then all of a sudden hours had passed, and it wasn't until somebody else I worked for got a critical letter about something on the radio, and he sent back a 2.5-page response to this person, and this was kind of a regular thing. I remember thinking, okay, now that is not a good use of time, and not realizing I was doing the exact same thing. I realized, wow, I need to stop being defensive and be a part of something that's good and growing, not trying to defend myself to people who are never going to agree with me anyway. Cut the cord.
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1: When I met him, I was like, I'm safe. I'm found.
0: Jesus.
1: I was just kind of wandering. I was lost, you know, in the world. And he's my savior, my redeemer, my healer.
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0: 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Treating the weekend like a vacation boosts your happiness. Because what do you do on vacation? You plan stuff. You do out of the ordinary stuff. So it's probably good that I'm telling you on Thursday, because now you have Friday to put some fun things into your weekend plans. 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